you do what they told you. Now you do what they told you. Now you do what they told you. Now you do what they told you.

She's such a little DJ. Get that quick, my street, but not the freeway. Turn that chick to make a little leeway. 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